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3: 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They should now be ready for the next recording. How are things going, Peter?
4: Oh, fine. Well, we've been taking maximum and point directly at the singers. Yep.

I'm riding, sliding. Never would I thought, even when I'm caught up, there'll still be no arriving. Realty, my portfolio building as I'm driving. I see through the lens of investor. I'm bored with this game, you can't check us. Your girl with the fame, she can't stretch us. No, sir, I got pain on my record. That stainless stay dangerous, can't blame us. The trauma endured made me conscious and pure. Still, I find myself riding, sliding. Dipping through the streets at a slow creep. Quarter for the week, said we vibing. Till we find a sweet lick on the free tip. MC Hammer for the defense, heat by my side. Bella 730 in the sun, climbing over the east side horizon. With suit and tie, I'm headed to the biggest stage I ever engaged in. The classroom, I live with passion, still I'm a tyrant.

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I'm in your bloodstream, I'm in the kitchen, chilling. I'm like a thug's dreamer, massive addiction. 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

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Time for the map. Some half paths. Homie, we don't play around. It's a toxic avenger. Body parts shredded in a Cuisinart blender. 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

0: The blood on my leather chuckers. 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
2: Tell me what you see. 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
3: What do you want, man?
4: I ain't paying you for this shit.
5: I'm paying him.
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1: During the night he is free He wanders around looking for the essence he needs to maintain his eternal existence
2: Where is he now?
1: Here
2: What? Where?
1: Here, right here, right beside you
2: You?
1: Fox We have a very unusual act tonight It's showtime and may I

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4: Death Row Records, October London, Tony Almighty. Remix, remix. What's understood ain't gotta be said.
5: I hear you.
4: So come on.

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I was just trying to see what pill you was taking. Bohemian Grove and Vatican assassins. 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But I dug a little deeper and left it for dead. 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Fact check, make certain and authenticate. 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

0: 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Shows I tell them get up. Shows I tell them get up. On deck, I'm studying the picture. 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I rooted for Tony and rooted for Bishop. 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LA, staying true to my vision. From out the shed, the sharpest tools in the kitchen. 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And the way my show is looking, I'ma see a lot of bookings. 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Not a lot I'm taken back by, except the grown folks that don't know how to act right. Hit the booth and get my rap tight. I drop clues that'll only lead to truth until my last night. It's after dark, I got the flashlight. 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Shows I tell him get up. Tell him wake up, punch the clock without a Jacob. But I'm still without a pay cut. 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
1: It goes.
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1: Well, it's the angelic man, relic clan, repellent, my plan, parent man. 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

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Order! Order! Counsel, if you cannot control your client, I will find them in contempt. 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
4: Not the man connected to the top fast.
3: The guy you're looking for is some kind of ex-commando or some shit. He killed 16 Chechen rebels single-handed.
4: T? T, that you?
3: Oh, damn it.
4: I didn't hear what you said, Paul.
3: The guy you're looking for is an ex-commando. He killed 16 Chechen rebels single-handed.
4: Get the fuck out of here.
5: Yeah, nice, Tom.
3: He was with the Interior Ministry. 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
4: This guy cannot come back to tell this story. You understand?
3: I hear you.
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0: 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Shows I tell them get up. Shows I tell them get up. Shows I tell them get up. If I'm on deck, I'm studying the picture. Hitting the balls just a smaller part of seeing a bigger picture. Following my calling like a drifter. It's Mister. Pressing up bars like weightlifters. Mischief. I rooted for Tony and rooted for Bishop. Bad guys, but never rooted for Pistons. LA. Staying true to my vision. From out the shed, the sharpest tools in the kitchen. I've been cooking. A lot of my traits come from Brooklyn. And the way my show is looking, I'ma see a lot of bookings. Most experience, I'm no rookie. I'm going down the only road I've ever known that took me. Not a lot I'm taken back by, except the grown folks that don't know how to act right. Hit the booth and get my rap tight. I drop clues that'll only lead to truth until my last night. It's after dark, I got the flashlight. My dog's barking at the past life. Shows I tell him get up. Tell him wake up. Punch the clock without a Jacob. But I'm still without a pay cut. King face down with the ace up.
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0: Don't make no difference how long he stay out. She be glad to see him when he come in.
1: Put your head down here to the ball and see what she's gonna say.
2: Hello, Mabel? 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Honey, I got to talk to you. 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Left you Friday with his paycheck. Been gone 3 days. 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Yeah. Say, what he said when he comes in? Comes in laughing just like nothing ain't happened. Guilty, girl. Yeah, guilty. No, girl, he ain't over to his mother. You know their mother-in-laws. She wouldn't tell me no how. Never did like me. Mabel, honey, I can't keep on putting up with this mess. No, especially every weekend. Honey, somebody's got to go. Say, what he say about going? Honey, he ain't going nowhere. Say, if it be any leaving, I'm the one to go. Yeah. But Mabel, you can bet one thing. If I ever make up my mind to leave, Henry can just say, Poppy kissed a natural baby, cause it ain't gonna be no going back. I'm gonna take everything. Yeah, baby. Try to take the linoleum off the floor. Yeah. Mabel, baby, I'm sure sorry I had to call you this time in the morning, but I just had to talk to somebody. Okay, baby. Yeah. Okay, honey. Okay, baby. Call you later. Henry? Henry, is that you, baby?
0: Yeah, doll.
2: Come on in here and get in this bed, baby. Try to get yourself some sleep. You know you got to go to work in the morning.
1: See that? What'd I tell you? Ain't nothing happened.

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She's proceeded to ask me mine. Oh, now I was feeling lucky, so I ordered a tonic and gin. Oh, she pulled out her iPhone

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She found out I had three DUIs and a reckless in 2003. Now I saw a finger sliding up.

next, you pulled up another site. This time, the homepage of the CDC. She opened a case file that had an ugly picture of me. She took a step sideways, and I said, baby, what can the matter be?

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She pulled up the Harris County Courthouse.

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1: The guy you're looking for is some kind of ex-commando or some shit. He killed 16 Chechen rebels single-handed.
3: T? 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
1: God damn it.
3: I didn't hear what you said, Paul.
1: The guy you're looking for is an ex-commando. He killed 16 Chechen rebels single-handed.
3: Get the fuck out of here.
2: Yeah, nice, Tom.
1: He was with the Interior Ministry. The guy's some kind of Russian Wing Beret.
3: This guy cannot come back to tell this story. 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
1: I hear you.
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0: don't know, but since it's all a dream, guess I'm so low. 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

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I've been sicky, lost my weighty, now I'm lazy and I stink. 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
0: 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In 2 months, she's got a man. 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We've been fucking, then she left. 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
1: 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If you love me, let your energy show that. Just saying it be killing me softly. Rest in peace to my broski. I remember everything that you told me. My nigga butter, you the reason why I miss back when my hoodies had holes in them and bitches they was calling me brokey.

Sabrin merona verabona verabai sai Borio khatu adunam eleinu melech oilom Bairei pri agufen Borio khatu adunam eleinu melech oilom Asher ishon vemit